0: Let's talk.
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2: Cloud and showers through this evening. Risk of a thunderstorm as well. Temperature falling off to around 15 degrees by midnight tonight. The humidity will slowly start to lift. Overnight, things are going to clear up as we dip to a low near 14. A mix of sun and cloud through the day tomorrow. High of around 21.

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Country 104.9. It is 6:07. You might have heard it in the 6 o'clock news just a few minutes ago, but it looks like there's going to be a little more representation in the October 26th municipal election. Women making up a little bigger percentage of people you can vote for. We'll talk more after Luke Bryan.

0: Country 104.9, 721 sunny today. It's going to be a nice high of 23. We're at 14 outside our studios in Goderich. Some good news. Rent prices down across the country. Down 4.8% from the same time last year. Report from rentals.ca and Urban Nation says the average rent price in Canada last month, $2,035 for 1 month for the average apartment in Canada.
1: Good Lord. They're down, but are they affordable? That's a lot of money.
0: It's $24,420 a year. So 24,400 bucks. Is that affordable to you?
1: No.
0: No. That means if you work full time at minimum wage, rent takes up 66% of all your income.
1: Yeah.
0: Just rent, not paying electrical, not paying nothing else. Just rent 66%, which might seem like a lot, but your landlord needs that second house. Five things you need to know in minutes.
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6: Shorts and t-shirt weather back today. Mainly sunny, high 22. Going to feel like 26 with the humidex. Clear overnight, falling to 10 this evening. Sunny tomorrow, high 23.

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2: Good afternoon. I'm Fatty Gideon. Speeding was the big violation on Huron County roads this Labor Day weekend. Huron OPP say they charged 52 drivers with speeding between September 4th and 7th. That's well below Essex County, who led the West Region

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0: Go down to a low near 8. Sunny for tomorrow, high of around 23. However, there will be a slight humidex factor, so it could feel a little bit warmer. Right now, it's 21 outside of our Goddard studio. I'm Phil DeLand. 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
3: Cloudy for the remainder of our day today. Temperature holding steady near 22 degrees. For this evening, more clouds, but it's going to clear overnight tonight as we dip all the way down to a low of around 8. For tomorrow, sunny all day and a high of around 23. There will be a slight humidex factor making it feel a little bit warmer.